0: lady is a tramp.
1: Sometimes I go to Coney Island.
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0: Gita's just fine.

on YouTube, dog. 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History repeating, people scared to eat a chicken. 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Look at the world we living in, they got a shook in it. You going, you jogged in, your color might get you took in it. 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Black lives matter, so what it means when they shoot at it. Generation genocide, what happened to enterprise? Hurt the man infiltrated, Black Panther re-energized. Ain't nothing to figure out, they trying to kill us out. If I take a knee, see my fist, I'm a killer now. Just think, bullshit, you gotta filter out. Are you really ready for the smoke like a Swisher house? Ready for the revolution, who ready to ride? It won't be televised, so tell me who ready to die. If downtown going up, where we at with the shits? We at the liquor store, nigga, about to get us a fifth. No, they about to start looting, grab the gloves and masks. Watch out for them tanks when they rolling past, shit.

to blow. Nobody wants to be left out. You can't leave 'cause your heart is there, but you can't stay 'cause you've been somewhere else. You can't cry 'cause you look broken.

0: 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Thrilling or simple, everything must go, whether it takes all day or all night.
1: She could rob my face, I don't want nothing in return. Her body counting who she fuck ain't never my concern.

0: 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Welcome to America.
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0: Distracted by the features of the iPhone.
2: Got an application.
0: In other words,
2: situation.
0: Taken by a pretty face.
3: Somebody's watching you.
0: Welcome to America. Hook up later at the iPad.

Welcome to America. One of our greatest exports was a thing called jazz. You think today's music will last?

0: There is no arguing
1: with the book.
2: When am I gonna learn something new?
0: There is no arguing
1: with the book.
3: Who's gonna teach it to me?
4: You?
0: There is no arguing
1: with the book.
2: What's that outside my window, Seal?

Welcome to America. Go to school to become a celebrity. But don't be late. Everybody and their mama got a sex tape. Welcome to America. We snatch bass players, not purses. Keep playing.